0: 3:30 consensus. You can clear that Sunrise Biscuit traffic, Agent Henry.
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Central All City Cars, All City Cars, respond 380 Roan Creek Road, the YMCA, 380 Roan Creek Road, YMCA, possible larceny in progress. Call advisement, people are loading things from the construction site on the back of a truck at this time. Subjects are on a, at the back, closer to the hospital, in a red pickup truck. Black male, black female. Male has on blue, female has on orange. Central clear, 2026. Freaking out.

0: 42, or my backup officers. How far are y'all out?
1: Getting on 85,
0: 39. Got right. I'm getting on 39 at Chestnut now.
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0: 43. You 10-9, you said you were 23.
1: Okay. Nah, the meat advisor was 2 miles out.

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1: Simple.
3: Central, 23. So she advised they were on the back side where they're doing construction.
1: 10-4, on the back side close to the hospital.

0: Y'all got anything yet?
1: 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I'm going through the Duke Medicine side.
0: I'm 23. I'm going to go speak with the YMC workers, see if they've seen anything, see if they got something on camera.
1: Correction, Adam, I got them back here by the shed.
0: No, I jump on my head, okay, would you?
1: Same four, come through the hospital side.
0: 43 to be out with them.

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3: 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Yeah. Made it 4 to Central.
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0: Adam, this is Central.
1: What?
0: 10-4, did they call from the YMCA, or is that just a number because of the business?
1: Just the business number.
0: 10-4, do you have the caller's number?
1: Yeah. 10-4, I will place it in the cabinet.
0: Perfect, thank you.

0: MSN from MSN Central only, respond emergency traffic, 105 Parkview Drive East, the Bridge of the Parkview, room 207. Can we respond to an 82-year-old female, conscious and breathing? She was supposed to be an accidental fall from ground level. Patient did hit her head and her hip. Call also stated that the patient is immobile on her left side in general. Not sure if that caused the fall. Central Clear, 2040.
1: You have the right.

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0: MSF, MSF, respond non-emergency, non-emergency, 86 days delay, 86 days delay. Give a response to a 74-year-old male who advised his doctor call and advised he needed to report to the hospital in reference to some abnormal lab, possible kidney failure. Central clear 2051.
1: Medic 1 in route.
2: Medic 1, 2051.

0: Triple on Baker 14. Baker 15. Are you still on the public service in reference to the SO of this Avery Lane traffic? Therefore, just want to advise, have a second public service in reference to that same address.
1: Okay.

Lincoln David 0149, Lincoln David 0149. I mean,

0: Central 3.3.
1: Oh, yeah?
0: Okay, on the 1046, 1241 Debbie Drive, Hibbett Sports. Coming in as front right 360 motion.
1: 1046, everything.

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0: 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We have a 66-year-old male with a fishing hook in his hand. 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
1: 10-4, appreciate it.
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2: EMS 4, they're in your page. This could be a 16-year-old female. 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This could be a 16-year-old female having a panic attack. She was brief and she wasn't alert.
0: EMS 4.

0: 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That call I could call back.
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0: Guardian refused treatment or transport at this time. They're at that station.
1: 10-4.

0: Broad Street would be E. Edward. 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
0: Sir, Lincoln King Boys 6800, Lincoln King Boys 6800. Gonna be playing brick.

0: 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Need response, 1835 Tower Road, reference disturbance.
1: Ten four, 1817.

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He advised females so that they put their hands around his neck. 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She wearing pink pants and a t-shirt.

0: 3:13 Central. 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

0: 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Edward King Victor, 7345, should come back to a white and color Chevy in Colorado.
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2: 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He is feeling suicidal. He is not violent. He advised he does not have a weapon. Advised he is responding normally. Caller advised he will be inside a speedway.

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0: 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Also, unrelated to this traffic, I'd be 10-7-2 one time with Stanford Daniels. If you 29 is on the same.
1: 10-4.

0: 312, 29 check on the farm when ready. Adam 166013. Adam 166013.
1: No record.
0: Ten four. That was gonna be 1072 at this time.

What, Kenny Corso? Channel 4, you know, other guys are able to get into, he wants to check same, real lockdown when I was a kid, with his fixes.

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0: Tony Scott work out. Be advised, that male subject is going to go ahead and leave Fort Hugh and go for a ride. He's also stated that he does not want to press charges in this situation, that he's going to move out within the next few days. I'm speaking with the wife at this time.
1: Reference to loud music. Call advised loud music in the area. And she does want Elio to come to her residence.
2: CN 4272.
3: 312 Central Home, 23rd Street.
1: And for also be advised the master is not in the office.
3: Yeah, well, could you advise which master it is, please?
1: 10-4 is Cowan. Civil.

0: So we'll kind of get a confirmation on it.
1: Okay, we're still working on it.
0: Yeah.

0: And for assistance responders, respond emergency traffic to 903 North Garnet Street, the men's shelter. 903 North Garnet Street, the men's shelter. Reference to a 62-year-old male, conscious and breathing, having an allergic reaction to possibly shellfish, breaking out in hives. Hands are clear, 2249.
1: Direct.
2: Thank you, direct.

County EMS, get to respond to 864 U.S. Highway 158 business west at the Warren Hills Nursing Center, reference to an 85-year-old female with a transfer that has a broken leg.

0: 10-4, do you have contact information for anybody with probation or parole records?
1: 10-4, I make contact with you from the VCI is showing Runner Rapids, so I call their number and see what advice and just do a hit.
0: 10-4, just if you would, just let them know I got them in custody.

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1: That is 106B, as in boy.
0: 10-4.
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0: Ten four, it's been pushed over.

0: 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Music was turned down.
1: Sam.

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1: Denville, where's
0: Jenny? Denville, you were 25 of me up here, you chance.
1: Denville, already here.

EMS Central, EMS Central, only respond on emergency. 233 Golson Avenue, 233 Golson Avenue. 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Central clear at 2306.

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Lift assist on the 408 Acock Road. 408 Acock Road. You'll be assisting the mayor from the floor to the chair. Central clear, 2310.

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1: Jam for us, gonna be a minute. 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
0: Yeah, well.

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1: Go
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0: Right.
1: 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Also, that caller advised that male subject does have a machete in the bathroom, but I don't know if it's on him.

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1: 10-4. Also, car 30, she advised that that male subject keeps telling juveniles he'll jump on them, and just kept advising that he's been to prison.

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1: Go ahead.
0: If you can check the area of 75 St. Andrews Church Road, 75 St. Andrews Church Road, you can hear a female and male arguing. Male was asking the female to get in the car. Female advised she was not. No one ever spoke to me and they disconnected. No answer phone call back comes through.

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0: Seven will walk in.
1: Alright.
0: Yeah, well, if you make contact, phone call, master, let her know we'll be needing his or her service. The same be it, request probation and parole.
1: Okay.

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0: to any available Wayne County car, 1050 PI, Mount Carmel Church Road near Smith's Winding Lane. Mount Carmel Church Road near Smith's Winding Lane advised. Smith's Winding Lane, have one entrapped by EMS 17.
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0: 10-4.

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Four six zero one six six two eight.

0: call 25 Warren County. Have you, MacArthur?
1: I just want to clarify the act of Destiny Sharice Evans, 768 North Chestnut Street, Henderson, date of birth 7/17/1999.
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0: your people would strive. Project B, Highway US 158 Business West is dead end. Reference B, 43-year-old female. Seizure. Her response.
1: Correct.
2: Have one.

0: Nope.
1: EMS 4 is going to be clear my impairment right in that county.
2: Okay.

0: 41, go ahead.
1: 231, bro. You start me at Area 2, 1051. This location, please. This is advising. It's going to be a Toyota SUV. Overturn.
0: Raleigh C 231 to park. Raleigh C 541, can you 10-9 two units transmit at one time? Ten four. They didn't have a vehicle description. They just sit around the 26. Probably 641-10-4.
2: Yeah, most one around.
3: That's one of them. Your patient, we have a 43-year-old female oncologist would like EMS to check her vitals. She advised she was feeling very jittery. Also, as almost she is about to have a seizure. She does have a history of seizures. She is a diabetic. She is responding normal. She did advise she wasn't breathing normal.
4: EMS on direct.

0: third one again. And I see tall, bought silver, and for even.
1: Yeah.

0: 25, you want to check on it, and Corsair. I'm checking. So.
1: Hey boys, see Charles. Oh yeah, that's here.
0: Yes. Careful.

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1: 313.
0: 10-4, I attached two names and date of birth to the CAD notes. Can you run same and try and give me a registered address for same?
1: 10-4.

0: Central 3-13.
1: Good.
0: 10-4, can you advise where these two may be, what town they may be out of?
1: Negative.

0: breakout team. Consent form. Reference that male subject. We've located this subject with two separate OLs. With the first OL, 387-822-95, comes back to an address of 4153 Beach Ridge Road, Bellhaven. Second OL, 219-66586, comes back to an address of 154 Bortz Lane in Bath. One is ID card, one is suspended OL. Unable to locate the female.
1: So,
2: EMS 3 to Warren County.
3: EMS 3.
2: We'll be out at ECU North. Indian mileage 28847. 28847.5.
3: Set 4.

Central EMS Central respond, mom emergency traffic to 1012 Champion Street, 1012 Champion Street, reference to a 35-year-old female, conscious and breathing, fainted in the middle of the street. She is now awake, Central clear, 26 after midnight.

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1: Right.
0: EMS 4 is going to be back in quarters. Clear last call.
1: Yeah.

0: That's one more, okay. Any yourself stay unavailable, patient refused. Transport inmate.
1: Check.

MS South, Epson First Responders, MS South, Epson First Responders, respond emergency traffic. 2719 Lovins Mill Road, 2719 Lovins Mill Road. You'll be responding to a 66-year-old male, conscious and breathing. Call advised, the patient is not responding to her, not alert. He did vomit. You guys, it did look like a little bit of blood. Want some checked out. Central Clear, 34 after midnight.

0: 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Medicaid. 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
1: Civil.

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Emergency traffic 22719 Wilden Mills Road, 2719 Wilden Mills Road.

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0: And you have PD meet us at Shabazz and Champion.
1: Unicolor, 10-9, I'll walk over you.
0: We found the subject for the Champion call. Can you have PD meet us at Champion and Shabazz?

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1: 10-1. Central 312.
2: No.
1: 10-4. Have EMS requesting your assistance at the intersection of Chavasse and Champion. Chavasse and Champion. They had a medical call out there in front of 1012 Champion Street earlier, reference to a person that

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1: 312 Central. Central, I'm at it flying.
2: Go ahead.
1: Response from Exxon.
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0: Caller, my patient may be having a seizure at this time.
1: Stand for you. 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

Post Bay first responders, Post Bay first responders, respond the emergency traffic to 2719 Weldon Mills Road, 2719 Weldon Mills Road, in reference to a 66-year-old male, conscious of breathing, not alert. It could be possibly having a seizure at this time. Central clear, 46 after midnight.

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0: Central Basic Ten. Hughes Street, 1021, male sitting by that he needs law enforcement and CPS at that location. I did hear him tell someone they were getting another charge and then he disconnected.
1: Careful.

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0: Everything was 10-4 on scene. No. You can clear his name, Paige Henderson. It was medical.
1: Yeah, I don't know.

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1: Go ahead.
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0: 37266603.
1: Stand up.

0: Reporting. And we're up to Sherrod Harrison. We'll be Class A active, no 29.
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0: tempo. You would check cat notes and reference to the LOL I just placed in there. 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
1: Yeah.

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1: Right.
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1: Before doing devil.

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0: Have calling.

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Making inroads to Inbreakers Lane. Still, a 8-year-old female, sick person.

0: 1. Okay. 4, receiving multiple calls from a 911 cell phone. Same as on 2090 Lee Skillet Road, 2090 Lee Skillet Road.
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1: Go ahead.
0: Temple, can you respond to 431 South College Street, 431 South College Street, Representative 1063. I had a caller advised she was on the phone with her mother, Arnita Miles. She advised her to call 911 that she had to hide because she seen someone outside of her house. Caller is 1017 from Franklin County on a brown Honda Accord.
1: And Warner.
0: Temple. Also, the caller was not able to keep her mom on the line while she was speaking with me. She advised when she clicked over to speak with her mother, all she heard was a clicking noise.
1: Adam's in route as well.
0: Bill,

0: 23, so probably 23 the area.
1: So.
2: Where are you calling from the same truck?
1: Civil.

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She doesn't have having difficulty speaking between breaths. I was unable to do the stroke sound, so she is complaining of numbness on one side.

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Thank you to respond to 2090 Lucidale Road, 2090 Lucidale Road. Cross Street, Close Robles Church Road. 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

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They'll be responding to a 16-year-old female, conscious and breathing, responding that she's 35 weeks pregnant, having right side pain, no contractions. Central clear 205.

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1: Ten four. Subject has two OFAs, both out of Mecklenburg, one misdemeanor larceny, one impeding traffic.
0: Two.

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0: California, respond 133 Greenwood Boulevard, reference disturbance. No weapons allowed.
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0: 343. Four. Respond 300 South Garner Street, the Henry Dennis Building. Reference to a 1059. A male subject by the name of Tobias Harris standing on the steps of this building, requesting to be escorted to the emergency room. He's feeling unstable.
1: Ten 4 10 7 10.
0: Civil.

0: EMS Central State First Responders. EMS Central State First Responders. Respond emergency traffic. 539 High Street, 539 High Street. You were responding to a 92-year-old female, conscious and breathing, going to have difficulty breathing, difficulty speaking between breaths. Also advised that she's having some pain in the lower abdomen. Central Clear, 309.
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1: Yeah.
0: Myself 25, be back 26 hours from that traffic. Got both parties, all parties involved, come to a compromise, give it in the morning, and do make arrangements to go somewhere else. All parties agree to say so or otherwise until then.
1: Three 13.

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2: We're getting one female 1059 from Speedway in North Carolina to No Bottom Road. Believe it's going to be 231, if I ain't mistaken. Again, in mileage would be
3: 141-333-141-333, 10-4. 10-4, 315. 10-4, thank you, man. 25 Warrant, John. There's going to be a correction on that starting location. It's going to be Speedway of Warrant.
1: 10-4.
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1: 你这里是九十四四四呢？
0: 建福。
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2: 对。
1: Yeah, four. 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
0: TMI, disorderly subject. In the area of Smith Street and North Chavis Road, Smith Street and North Chavis Road, apologize to 5 or 6 people in the area have been arguing for approximately an hour. No further details.

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0: 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To be in the area of 6575 Raleigh Road, 6575 Raleigh Road. See the crash detection notification. 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
2: 10-4, in reference to the escort, we ended up speaking with Tobias. He decided that he just wanted to take some time and walk off, and I advised him if he needed to call us back. He was 10-4. Also, can you start off with a call, Zine and Harold, reference to a trespassing, passerby just flagged myself and 13 now. We're going to be 23 to speak with the individual. I think it's the same individual from the accident building.
3: It is.

0: The 11th Central. While passing through, you can leave it open. 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
1: Yeah.

0: 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You can show us 23.
1: Yeah.
2: Very 43 century. You can go ahead and show me 23.
1: Double.

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1: Problem person has left. Everything at 10:04 will be agent.
0: Yeah.

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1: Good.
0: 10-4, have reported an overturned car carrier blocking both lanes of travel, I-95 northbound to the 209. We're sending everybody out now and also notifying Highway Patrol.
1: 10-4, you can clear Raleigh Road, G. George, no 1050 located.
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Response to the area. Just past 209 northbound I-85. 209 northbound I-85. Purpose to an overturned car carrier. Caller with eyes was a passerby. Same as blocking both lanes of travel. Unknown injuries at this time. Central Clear 351.

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0: 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Is anyone on scene 85 yet?
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0: Pamela, FHP allows trooper had to be called out. Extend ETA.
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0: I got a trailer overturned, blocking all lanes of travel. Seems all occupants are out of the vehicle at this time.
1: Civil. Central 1106, does the deputies need to turn around at ground rule or get off at Poplar Street?
0: $10.90
1: West. And deputies are inquiring if they need to turn around at Granville or get off at Poplar at exit 209.
0: They can get on at 209.
1: Simple. Sample.
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0: You guys can go back in service. There's going to be no patients at this time.
1: Yeah, cool. I'm medic 1 in service.
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1: Jimbo.
2: Five 10, sorry, 11 and 6.

0: Jim Smart. Yeah, Jim Rouse.
1: Go ahead, 510.
0: Hey, when you get on the on-ramp at 209, whoever your last unit is, go ahead, block that on-ramp. Sheriff's Department's going to head up there and block anyone from getting on at the standstill right now. They're going to have people trying to turn around at some point.
1: 10-4, if I get on the on-ramp, I'm going to be able to take it to the wreck, or is it too compact?
0: Yeah,
1: if I get on the on-ramp, am I going to be able to make it to the wreck?
0: Yeah, the shoulder's wide open.
1: 10-4. 5-10 to Central. We probably need to get deputies go down to the 206 Scramble County and block off the 209, make them have people get off.
2: Oh, 52 Central, we'll be on scene.
3: Granville County has been notified to block off the 206 exit.
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3: 520.
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5: Central. Let, however, same is confirmed, 85 northbound, completely shut down and blocked across the bank. Then go ahead and have somebody come out.

0: 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Where you want me at?
1: Stand by to a 9 on ramp.
0: TF4, since you can show in your 50 on say 85.
2: All right.

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1: Has Bremer County moved to the 206 to start blocking all traffic to shut it down?
2: Stand by, I'll give him a call back.

0: questionable Brown County miles, they've been out there. However, people are getting off and getting right back on and passing them.
1: Jim, you're going to have them have somebody block off the on-ramp as well.
0: Simple.

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EMS Central, EMS Central, respond, mom, emergency traffic to 661 Lakeview Drive, 661 Lakeview Drive, in reference to a 33-year-old male, conscious and breathing, chief complaint, abdominal pain. He has a hernia, causing burning sensation in the upper abdomen, nausea, and feeling faint. Central clear, 424.

0: 这部片子。You quit at 21 Sea Toll. There was the hospital calling. This female has already been picked up by family. 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You quit at Sea Toll.
1: No.

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1: 10-4, is that the trucking company? Is it a tractor trailer or is it a pickup truck?
2: It's going to be both. Tractor trailer got side swipe.
1: Camp 4, is the tractor trailer overturned?
2: Negative. The trailer the pickup was hauling is completely across both lanes. It is fully loaded as well.
1: Camp 4, are they contacting the 651?
2: Negative. I can ask them if they have a preference, if that's what you want.
1: 10-4, we can go ahead and get it open.
2: 10-4.
1: I'm on Rock Mills, open that way.

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1: 10-4, you guys may have to come the wrong way on 85 from the 212. Tim. 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
1: 10-4, I'm requesting that.
0: C-436.
1: 10-4, getting excitation zone 1-10-1 large. Just advising to come the wrong way from the 212, but going back towards the 209.
0: C-436, 10-4. Do you know if it's loaded or if anything is spilled? 10-10, it's a car loader. I think it's empty. 10-22.
1: 10-4. 6-4-3-6, FC on scene. Is there cars on the hauler?

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1: 10-4, is there cars on the trailer?
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0: And they're advising at least 25,000 in weight that's loaded.
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0: 455.

0: not working, but.
1: Yes, when you respond to Ebony, correction, area of Ebony Road and Tadwater Drive, you referenced to female nightgown was found walking up the road. Have a Warren County rescue unit out there with her now.
0: For elderly female.
1: A caller denied visits advised a white female. Warren County Rescue was wanting an ETA for a deputy out there.
0: About 15 minutes.
1: 10-4.
2: The second vehicle has spilled out its drop powder paint. Approximately 150 yards of in length of the roadway covered in dry powder paste for paint.
1: Two 436, 2-4.

Omega 15, Victor 14. I've got one vehicle coming up. And then I'm going to have two FedEx trucks. I'm not telling where I've been left.

0: suspect called reference to the Ebony Road traffic. She advised that female's name could possibly be Monica Powers.
1: Channel 4. Wait, sorry.

0: Vega 14, we got Travis Trellis coming up the on ramp.
1: I got him right here, 15.
0: 10-4, I got them trying to, some of his own rent, especially the ones that got the double trailer.
1: 10-4, I got it. And you still got traffic coming up on the actual exit ramp from 85, so I'm trying to get them straight first before you start sending a lot of them up the entrance ramp.
0: 10-4.
2: One 3-2 Twin Oaks Lane, Littleton, North Carolina.
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2: Really probably need to inquire about who could clean that up.
4: If you would just get that up, put it in the CAD notes so I can call and let him know that she's back at it again.
3: 10-4, stand by.
2: 7-1, can I got that 21.
3: 10-4.
2: It's going to be 413-530-8906. Repeating 413-530-8906. Go ahead.
3: 10-4, I put it in a can for a car now.
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0: Okay, Karna. Well, what's your ETA? Halifax EMS is out with that female soldier right now, but he also has a patient in the back.
1: Careful, about 8 minutes or a little bit more.
0: Careful.

0: 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Close to 11 to back up. 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
1: Tenfold, I got DOT truck on my phone right now.

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Clear, 514.

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1: 533.

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1: 这佛法这是回应
2: EMS South, EMS South, respond emergency traffic to 34 North Cinnabar Court, 34 North Cinnabar Court, in reference to a 59-year-old male, conscious and breathing, chief complaint falls, did hit his head, his hip, and is still on the ground. Central clear, 535.

0: 10-12 Warren, and I'm give that brother a call at this time. 10-12.
1: Warren County Zone 3. Tiffany, you just want 133 Greenwood Boulevard, 133 Greenwood Boulevard, across from the Dr. Martin Luther King Jr. Boulevard to North Cooper Drive. Reference of disturbance, male subject arguing and fussing on the phone. Sound like subject did advise the subject had a knife.
2: I'll be around.
1: Tiffany.
0: $25 more, yeah, I'm in the room.
1: Just four.

0: Descent from 11.
1: Alright.
0: 10-4. We have a report of an EMS call out at 34 North Cinnabar Court. Call is advising that the storm door is locked or have to be forced open. We do have the EMS en route, but also if you can check the FMPs on that Cinnabar Court call.
1: Yeah, I'm direct. The issue is we're all 10-6 out here.
0: Ten four.
2: Ten four. Thank you, Jeff.

0: Day before King's Country.
1: Night 14.
0: 10:41. D-14.
2: Whenever you're 10-8, if you don't mind, can you assist with Cinnabar? We're still 10-6, reference 85.
0: Yeah, 10-4, I take care of it.
2: I appreciate it.

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1: Right.
0: Advise what you have on Cinnabar Court, my cash still hasn't came up yet.
1: My phone's calling EMS, need a game entry.
0: Derek, what's the numerics on that?
1: 34, North Cinnabar.
0: On the table.
2: Seven 25, 10-4.

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1: Hi, Wolf.
0: B-10-4 to 1, 10-7, out of county, K-9 training.

0: Where do you live?
1: Yeah.
0: Denver, is the southbound side good to come down, or should I get off at 212?
1: The southbound side's open. It's just northbound.
0: All right.

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1: That's just from 10-14, and just to update notes in the can. There was no car hauler involved. It's going to be a steel building company hauling a disassembled building and a semi-truck with a load of dry paint that was filtered, that the dry powder is across the interstate. That's what your powder is going to be, dry paint.
0: Proceed 424, 10-4, I'll update CAS at 10-14, go ahead.
1: Also, DOT is on the scene and they're aware of the dry paint situation.

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1: Go ahead.
0: You can mark it and notice that I did make contact with the brothers, and he said that he's going to see what he can do today to get it this way.
2: Yeah, 10-4.
3: 10-4.

Voy a avanzar. He's in the process of trying to get some columns put out. Show me 23 out with David 14.

Warren County EMS Station 2 First Response. Need to respond to 117 U.S. Highway 158 Bypass. 117 U.S. Highway 158 Bypass. Tell me a reference to a 43-year-old female conscious and breathing. Advise she's still like she's going to pass out. Charlie response.

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1: You just arrived at BP right near Burger King. Call about her breathing is now getting worse. Feel like she's about to pass out. She's located inside of the store sitting down.
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0: 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Camille Gordon, 280 South Pickford Drive, room 116. Reference to a 98-year-old female, constant breathing. She's complaint is fall out of the bed, does have a laceration to her head, was serious bleeding, not completely alert. This is clear 609.
1: Be a third, 10:42.
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0: 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Can you bring law enforcement to our location, please?
1: Cancel.

0: EMS is requesting your assistance at 117 U.S. Highway 158 bypass.
1: Come on, Walker.
0: EMS is requesting an officer to come out to 117 U.S. Highway 158 bypass. Be Burger King next to the BP.
1: Hey, Rob.

0: Utah, Washington, Civil Service Command. Command terminated. I'm at Florida on speed for extended periods of time. They're on the left lane shut down from the 209 northbound. Keep your road clean up.
1: Oh, 6:30.

0: Female had a panic attack last night, did not go to the hospital. She advised her panic attack has gotten worse today. 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Breathing is getting worse. EMS is requesting law enforcement out there with her.
1: Okay, that's good.

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1: Go ahead.
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0: T4361.
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0: Can you see if Vance County has a K-9 working?

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1: Go ahead.
0: And we'll just want to confirm there's no K-9 on duty. 10-4.
1: That's correct.

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0: You can count for your law enforcement. We requested at the VP. We're going to be en route to my right turn with a female. Very outraged. 1-5-4-3-4-2-4-1.

to a 32-year-old female, constant breathing. She complains it's going to be a fall from ground level. She twists her ankle. She's unable to move same. She's still on the ground at this time. We'll be waiting outside. It's clear 651.

0: 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Traffic is flowing freely.
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0: Check on Ian. 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I'm passing by Speedway. I don't know which way they went, though.
1: Well, can I advise when we quit the story route to the hospital, or you can counsel them. We don't need them.
0: Yeah, well, I heard how she said it, but we're cool, en route to Northside.
1: 10-4.

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0: 10-4, if you have one available, they can check on a female that's standing in the road by Manson Post Office, home number 1, field number 1. It's a young-looking female standing in the road. They might want to check on her.
1: 10-4.

0: 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Same going to be in reference to a 46-year-old female, constant breathing. Plane's going to be vertigo spell, also vomiting. Patient's going to be outside in the PPA. Just clear 701.
1: EMS direct.
2: Lincoln, Mary Lincoln, 5845. 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
1: Stand for.
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0: Careful, because now I have a 10-8 employees on scene, accidental activation. 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
0: 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There's no Jeep at 923 and not seeing anyone in the area.
1: Give all his number to the CAN notes where he wanna talk to us.

0: 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Central 333.
1: Go ahead.
0: You know, trespassing call is going to be for the Axe, 201 South William Street. 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He was sleeping on the property, refusing to leave.
1: 10-4, you can clear my property check. 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
0: 10-4.
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0: Rosie, 436. Subject is 1075, signal 3.
2: Temple.
0: Rosie, 436, signal 4. Subject is 1075 in North Carolina. Reference trafficking of paraphernalia. I'll go ahead and send the hit confirmation. Good.
1: 10-4, can you see if we have a Vance County Deputy 25 mile location out here?
0: Rossi 436, 10-4.
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1: Go ahead.
0: Trooper Westland Deputy 210 northbound. They've got a subject with 1029.
2: Three, 33 Central, 1023.

0: 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Station 3, Station 2 Fire Department, Warren County EMS, Warrenton PD needs response. 102 South Main Street, 102 South Main Street. Reference to a fire alarm at this time. 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
2: 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Have a fire alarm. Second floor, hall smoke motion.

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0: 1041, mileage 126361, 126361.
1: Yes.
2: 321, Jenny.
1: Go ahead.
2: All units be back 10-8, C. Charles. Can you put in the note that that male subject has been formally trespassed from that location?
1: Yes.
0: 25, go to Lamont Jones.
1: 10-4.
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0: 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And we got Vance County out here with us. Can you request Granville County to bring K-9 reference open air sniff of the vehicle and the area out here right quick?
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1: 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Raleigh 5, then we're going to be just north of the on ramp. It's 209.
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1: 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All right. Sandra, if you need to contact me for anything, just contact me by public service. 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

0: Good.
1: Therefore, got a report of shots fired, 926 South Carolina Avenue. Should be the Henderson Collegiate Elementary School. Calls about so they can hear it from the school, but they can't see anything at the time.
0: Tip, I'll be right.

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1: But
0: Chad, that's chatted. You can clear me. 10-8. 8 Henry for now.

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0: One's in service, Bell Johnson. Patient refused treatment transport.
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0: official, David 16.
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0: Temple, are you still 10-6 out on 85?
1: Hey, Temple, what you got?
0: Advanced scramble is a request from the deputy reference. They said 10:50 behind the Civic Center, and subject appears 10:55. The caller that called it in is unable to respond until there's law enforcement on scene.

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0: Received a 911 call from Castone, 532 North Main Street, 532 North Main Street. Possibly a pocket down. Sounds like someone is working. Try calling back, no answer.
2: Hey, tumor hit in the main street. 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

0: 社長の野菜。
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0: 10 4, thank you. They're going to be behind 6 Henry near the pond.
1: Terrible. Also, North David 11, thank you for your assistance, sir.

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To make fine houses, check whatever about it, everything, keep everything simple.

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1: It's right there across from the Henderson Food Mart from Andrews and Clark.
0: Gotcha.
1: If it is that, just make sure you put gloves on.
0: Direct.

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0: Careful. I'm turning on young now.
1: I'm making my way towards the backside. So just give me just a second.

0: Fitzwilliger 16.
1: Negative 16, go ahead.
0: Come on. Just a heads up. Been working with and scramble. I've located the males 28
2: for the truck.
0: I'm attaching it in cab notes. However, the name that he's providing, unable to locate.
1: Okay, well, I've made it almost all the way around the college, and I've been unable to locate. Can you get a better location?
0: He just advised it was a burgundy and white truck, GMC truck, behind the Civic Center, near the Palm.
3: S-16, David 16.
1: Go ahead, sir.
3: Come back up to the front parking lot of the Civic Center, and as soon as you come back up, take that road that leads to the backside. I'm not sure if you're familiar with what I'm talking about or not. Van Scramble PD is on the scene.
1: Yeah, that will come from here. Baker.
4: Be the one that's facing you. Hey, if you got CJ Leeds up, look up Dontra B. O. Johnson. Dontra's going to be his first name. Or Dontre.
1: Central on 1023.

0: approximate age, 27.
1: Thanks, Bill. 10-4.
0: Hey, in that photo, does he have dreadlocks? There's not a photo of him.
2: Yeah, right.
0: Got one from Darrell.

0: David, 16 Central.
1: Okay.
0: 10-4. If you would send the jurisdiction responsible for the location this truck came back to out to that residence and see if they can confirm the whereabouts of their vehicle. Also, if you would have EMS respond to this location, non-emergency.
1: Cavalry, do you have any patient info?
0: Yeah. 53-year-old white male. Needs to be checked out.

EMS Central, respond, not emergency. It's going to be Advanced Granville Community College, 200 Community College Road. Respond, routine traffic. Come to behind the Civic Center near the pond. Reference a 53-year-old male was involved in a 1050 at law enforcement on scene. Just wants to be checked out. This is Blue 851.

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1: Trying Virginia.
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0: 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Be advised, all lanes of I-85 North are open.
1: Yeah, 424, 1-1. Crossing 424, 10-4.

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0: Showing 1OFA out of Currituck County. Driving while impaired. Not licensed. Out of Virginia.
3: The city first responders responded on 55 Patton Circle, 955 Patton Circle. Reference list in assistance for a female patient, approximately 200 pounds. The street of the door is unlocked, just push it when you arrive. That's great, 55.
4: Copy.
3: 855.

0: 31 to 30 Baker, 30 Adams. Hey, can one of you guys 25 me on 1010 Elk Street? I'm trying to do a follow up, and a subject is threatening me with the 1038.
1: We're on some right now. You got one of your partners who can go with you?
0: Dunno.
1: 33, can you 25 him over there? We're on something over here on Young Avenue. Right a second.
0: Table.
1: Table, what's the address?
0: 1010 Elk Street.
2: Hey, 14 Charles, I'll be around.

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1: Yeah.
2: 33, show me, 33 Central, you can show me in Rose Wall.
1: Yeah.

0: Situation 16.
1: Hey.
0: 10-4, Lexington County, South Carolina. It's been advised they sent somebody to check that address. They were provided your 0022 number to call back. Also, the subject also has a 27 in North Carolina. It's class suspended.
1: 10-4, 10-6 in the case, please.

20 Baker Central, I'm out and out. I'll be 10:41. Can you start me a special assignment at the courthouse?

0: David 14 Central.
1: Chris.
0: 10-4. I got one male 1072 on board en route from the SO to VCJ. Starting miles when ready.
1: Chris.
2: 360-45-36045. 906. He came in as an iPhone crime detection.

0: Chris in your 20s.
1: No, you're 14, son.
0: Yeah.
1: 23, VCJ, and the mileage is the same.
0: Now there's a...
2: We're inside the one beside it right now.
0: 10-4.

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1: What happened?
0: 356, 1041.
1: 10-4.

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Yeah, 10-4.

0: 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You know, well, just clear.
1: So.

0: 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So, will you change the location to Springwood Apartments instead of Vance Commons, if you don't mind?
1: Because

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0: David 14 Central.
1: Yeah.
0: Temple reference my 29, sir. You can go ahead and clear me out 10-8. 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
0: You advise saying it was VA?
1: Temple.
0: Same is not showing VA.
1: Therefore, if you would, change the V to a U, try it that way.

0: was Joseph Matthew Galbraith, Pleasant Point Drive, VA, to a 2017 Hyundai.
1: Manufactured. That's it. If you would, print a hold me a hard copy of that, please.
0: 10-4.

EMS Central, EMS Central, respond emergency traffic to 445 Norvell Street, 445 Norvell Street. Represent a 33-year-old female. Caller's advising a child came across the street to her house, advised that their mother needed an ambulance. Couldn't advise any further. Central 954.

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0: Civil, young intoxicated person, 880 Fred Royce Road, called Lies. He runs a logging company. They're working in the area, and one of his employees just showed up, 1056.
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0: Shield 37 Mile South, be 10-6 out of the county. 1017 to Sampson County, detention center. We'll be picking up 1-10-72.

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0: 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Central clear, 10:03.
1: Medicating her.
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0: 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You respond 12:30 in the area of 12:30 NC Highway 58. 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

0: All units en route 171 Hollowatts Pony Trail. 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

0: Central, Golden Belt. FEMA Central, Golden Belt. Respond emergency traffic. 728 Cardinal Drive, 728 Cardinal Drive. Same going to be in reference to a 91-year-old female. Constant breathing. Chief complaint is going to be fever, general weakness. Also, not completely alert. The fever is at 101.8. This is clear 1052.
1: Negro, engine 93, be en route.
2: 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Informative 4, same traffic.
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0: Eunice arrived to Holloway's pony truck. I'll advise that she's sitting outside of her vehicle.
1: Central City, first responders, EMS Central City, first responders. Some emergency traffic. Don't play Bowers. Get off at 85 at the 158 College of Resonance on a blue Hyundai at the stoplight. The wife's having a seizure at the time. Not awake. 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
1: East Andrews Avenue. Carlos said he thinks his apartment D is in David. Invited his girlfriend there, her brother, they're trying to fight him.
2: Devil. 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
1: 10-4.
0: 61 County, y'all out in the traffic out of F&M. In the kind of traffic out of F&M, I had a gray Impala that came up out of that fast. I turned around on him, but I done lost him.
1: 10-10.
0: Oh, he just put in the cab, gray Impala came out of the traffic. I'm going to what once, and I done lost him. I was in that effect.
2: I want to send out 10 for clear, 10 for 58. 8 in round, 10 58.

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0: Central Station 3, Station 2, Station 3, Station 2, Fire Department, Warren County EMS, Zone 3, need to respond. 325 Ridgeway Washington Road, 325 Ridgeway Washington Road, Cross Street, No Bottom Road. Reference to a traffic accident unknown. Have a Dodge SUV on the other side of the ditch. Thank you.
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Units in Route 325, Ridgeway, Warrington Road, third party passed by a gray Dodge SUV. They did advise he's on the other side of the ditch bank, did not see anyone inside or around the vehicle, kept going. Unknown injury, unknown pinion.

0: Warren County, Zone 2.
1: 325 Ridgeway, Warrenton Road. Third party passed by. Gray Dodge SUV on the other side of the ditch bank.
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0: Warren County, Zone 2.
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0: Respond to 148 Twin Oaks Lane. In reference to a welfare check on Miss Powers, cross streets is Tidewater Drive to Dock Side Court. Same would be in the Twin Oaks Shores subdivision.
2: No, what kind?
0: Go ahead.
2: I took that subject back home this morning, around about 5:30, I believe. Who's the call?
0: 10-4, we was aware of saying her neighbor was calling and Miss Twitty wanted someone to go and check on her. Her neighbor's requesting a 1021.
2: Careful. Can you put Sam in the CAD notes? I'm going to call and see what the deal is here.
0: Temple.
2: I'm going to be down shortly.

0: 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It seems to clear cut.
1: Careful.
2: Was that service and what did they?
3: That was fine.

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1: 10-4.
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0: Also 4316 for 1051 clear, Ridgeway, Warrenton Road, and Old Bottom Road. 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

Freezer, 8 Warren County. 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

Warren County to any unit en route to Ridgeway 1 to move 1050 that's not on the unit en route, not on scene, can disregard except the EMS proceed on to the traffic accident.

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0: The 314. Escort 1428, near Crossing Court. Call says she's with a relative group. They're trying to look at a property that's supposed to be vacant. She's not sure if it's vacant or not. This is what I was saying.
1: Order out.

0: town of Vicksburg, Vance County. Respond, Merch Track 131, Pearson Lane, 131 Pearson Lane. Sounds going to be in reference to a residential fire alarm. Sounds coming in from the alarm company for a laundry room smoke detector. So it's clear 1111.
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1: 11-14.
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3: Medic 8 Central.
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0: County from 31.
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0: Patient's been assessed and he's refused. So yeah, we're going to clear up, heading back to quarters.
1: Four. Highway Patrol has been notified.

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1: Go ahead.
0: Okay, we'll put you on 29 service for the master's office. Master has subject inside. The MO has a warrant from the city.
1: Okay, cool.

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0: Subject was provided shirt and shorts, H. Henry.
2: 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Might get to close out the civil summons at the sheriff's office.
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1: Let's see, 435.
0: 435, saying 4. Unknown vehicle off the roadway, no one around St. Fred.
2: C-424 to Raleigh. I'm in route same. I'll be there in about 10 minutes.

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0: EMS Central City First Responders respond emergency traffic 955 Patton Circle, 955 Patton Circle. Be responding to a 70-year-old female keeps going in and out of consciousness. Same as breathing normally. Central clear, 1125.
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AMS Central, non-emergency, 120 Charles Rollins Road. It's going to be a medical plaza behind the hospital, suite 105. 67-year-old male patient, general sickness, possible sepsis, 1131.

0: Raleigh, be advised, the collision when vehicles off the roadway in the woods on Marrow Lane, which is a private road or drive. It's not going to be on a main thoroughfare. I'm going to go to the address, which is off of Marrow Lane. This is from that 2 square situation.
1: 24, 24, 24.

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0: 1050, PD on me, Sam McCurry on the lot, Valley Road, 24. As a truck driver hit one of their pumps. She's not 1023, but she's in route now. She didn't mention any damage to the pump or anything.

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1: Station 2, go ahead.
0: Warren County, will you send us an EMS unit, emergency traffic, at a walk-up 40-year-old female breathing problems?

0: County Warren County EMS says, spot emergency traffic, station 2, had a walk up, 40-year-old breathing problem.
1: Go ahead.
2: Happened 1050 East Andrews Avenue, Vicksburg Road. Could be near the fairgrounds. White car versus a truck. Same with third party call.
1: 10-4.

0: 8424 to Raleigh. We'll need 10-8 from this location. There's no report needed. I spoke with the individuals at the residence. They're aware of the situation and are making arrangements to get the vehicle up out of them trees.
1: Raleigh 424, 10-4.
2: Hold it.

0: Mate 1 Central.
1: Medic 1, go ahead.
0: You're getting right here.
1: 11:45. Yeah, well, stacking on a larceny. They're going to be in the area of East Rock Spring Street and Rutland Street. Followed by the subject near that location where they stole items from him. He advises that the male is 10:56. He does know the male, but only knows his name is D. Call's going to be standing by in a red shirt near that location.
2: It's probably going to be related to that subject we were dealing with the other day over there. So if you can stack that on me after I clear this 10:50, I'll be around the desk.
3: Central. 10-8, Henry. Notes have been added.
4: Yep. 3:33 Central. Got one male, 10:72, en route from the M to the PD.

0: 33. Do you advise you're arrested, PD?
1: 10-4-4. Fingerprinting.
0: Yeah, I'm direct. That's WFA.
1: 10-4.
0: Central, I'm 23 to 10-15.

0: 16 Central. 28 out of Virginia.
1: Yes.
0: Union Charles 70 290.
2: Out of the vehicle, left thing.
3: Eleven 49.

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2: Caleb.

0: 33 Central. Could you create and attach an OCA for me and advise same?
1: Central negative on that. There should always be OCA attached to the warrant.
0: Bo Meyer.
2: County unit.

0: Vegas. Most of it will be staying.
1: Terrible. Third through Central. 10:41. Today.
2: Third through General.

0: David 16.
1: Okay, well, if you would just have the fire department respond out here, reference strong smell of gas. Just make sure everything's temporal.
0: Routine or emergency?
1: Routine.

Vance County Fire, respond Riley Road Convenient Mart, 2406 Riley Road, Irvington ABC. Got some damage to the pump. They've got a strong smell of gas at this time. They're requesting fire department come check same. Central 1159.

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0: EMS Central, respond on emergency traffic, 1031 East Andrews Avenue, 1031 East Andrews Avenue. Be responding to an unknown age of a female. Tim came in as a medical alarm. Central clear, 1202.
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0: That's 12 Central. If you can show myself, that's 11, and that's 16 back in the county, that's 9 still out on site.
1: Campbell.
2: Nah, so if you go ahead and clear that call, Agent.
1: Campbell.

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0: 901's, you can break it down. 903, you can turn the service.
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0: This is Rob Nolson. You're going good. This is Nolson, East Andrews.
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0: 33 Central. Got one male, 1072, route from PD to VCJ. Golden Belt, AMS Central and Golden Belt, respond emergency traffic, 99 Spring Valley Road, 99 Spring Valley Road, King County Reference, breathing. Regional chief complaint was going to be abdominal pain, however, caller stating that the patient's going in and out of consciousness, not completely alert, also breaking out in sweat, since clear 12-12.
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0: 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Shaw County is clear back in service from Lotta Road.
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attention, Station 4 Fire Department, Authority of Halifax County. Need to respond on Ringwood Road in Hollister. Ringwood Road in Hollister, right near the Dollar General. They can smell a gas odor right in this area.

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Well, I misread the CAD message. It's actually 1021. Name and number in the CAD.

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1: Same traffic. Temple.

0: over to the 110.
1: Yeah.
0: We made contact with Halifax. It's not the Dollar General in Hollister. We're going to proceed on to the Dollar General towards Ringwood, just Station 3 on it. En route.
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0: 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Could I get the last four of that phone number?
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0: 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He does have lymphoma cancer. 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

0: Can you have a deputy respond to that registered address and reference the same and see if they can locate it?
1: 10-4. You know what color it is?
0: It's going to be black in color.

0: day before. Can you check out the address 2889 Weldon's Mill Road, 2889 Weldon's Mill Road? City's looking for a 2011 Subaru black and color. Same was involved 1054 earlier in the city.
1: Devil, I'll be around.

0: according to E1 County, we was on scene over here in Ringwood for about 5 minutes. Sure is clear, and right back to stage 4. No gas found.
1: 10-4.

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0: 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I'll be out at 402 US 1 in reference to paper service.
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3: 10-4.
2: And Central, you advise a black Subaru.
3: Temple, 2011 model.
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3: 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Vic 14, she's asking if it looked like it had front end damage, either hood or bumper.
2: Mm, 10-12, just for a second, sir.

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0: 10-4, no major damage. 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
2: Tampa.
3: Adam, you direct.
1: I'm not.
3: They located that vehicle. You good if I ride there real quick? Do a C-Troll.
1: Ten-4, that's fine.

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1: Hey.
0: 911 hang up. Map in the South Chestnut Street, West Young Avenue. Map in the intersection. No answer on call back. Times 2.
1: Temple one, right?
0: Temple.
2: 14, you need to handle that.

0: 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If I'm 1023 area.
1: Yeah.
2: Clock 31 Wolfie. Team 23 NPH in the mountains from here.
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0: 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Go ahead.
1: Last four on Van is 7586. 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
2: 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Notes have been added.

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1: Go ahead.
0: Roger 44, confirmed reference 1075. It's going to be via e-warrants. Signal 3.
1: Go ahead, Ron.
0: 10-4, it's going to be a violation of a court order out of Nash County. Good.

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0: 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What color was that vehicle again?
1: White in color.
0: Same for, no further.

119 Charles Hammond Junction, Vance County Cars, 1063, 85 southbound from the 222, 85 southbound 222. Tractor trailer, caller advised, possible unsecured low leaning to the right. TSX, Tom Sam Extra, written on the trailer. 40 South, 1326, KLBA 94.

0: 让我说废话。
1: Good.
0: Before you can tell me to the mail, correct?
1: 10-4, Eric Bass, subject.
0: 10-4, just let me know if the county advised a female was being detained. Two separate individuals, is that correct?
1: 10-4, that's correct.
0: 10-4, no further.
2: .444, any calls pending I need to handle?
1: $0.10, sir, you're all good.

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0: 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I have an 18-year-old female patient, hemorrhage. She cut her finger.
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0: This is Russ. I'm going to be an 18-year-old female, conscious and breathing. Advice, she's cut her finger. 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Does have a Taiwan saying to control the bleeding.
1: Well, we'll call us on.
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0: 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Then being referred to an 88-year-old female, conscious and breathing problems. Call came in third party.
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0: 3:32 to 3:14. Go ahead. Dale is still following her, or he's still at the store?
1: Nah, just made contact with her by public service now, I'll ask.
0: 10-4, I'm in the area. Just let me know what you said.

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1: But
0: gonna be clear calling service. There's gonna be no patient birth on this thing.
1: Careful.
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EMS 1 Warren County. 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
0: My Eric will be at Montgomery and William.

0: Metro David 16.
1: David 16, go ahead.
0: Yeah, warrant service, master's office, master advisor got subject in there with 29.
2: That's 23 to David 16. You want me to take that?
1: Yeah, if you're near the office, you can.
2: Tampa, that's 23 to Central. Y'all can show me out on that.
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1: It's going to be 1 Henry, George, Charles, Sam, 1 Boy, 8 3 Adam, Adam, 0 1 4 6 7 9. You run it all 50 states, please.

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0: Then come back to a 2010 Honda Accord to a Brian James out of Charleston, South Carolina. 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

0: Central to 314.
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0: 10-4, putting out a trespassing call, 403. As he was helping clean that house, and while doing so, an unknown person came in and locked themselves in one of the bedrooms inside the house.
1: 10-4, I'm en route.
2: Searchers are out as well.
1: So how far out are you?
2: 158, about a fast avenue.
1: 10-4.
2: 333 Central, you clear me, 10-8, D. David. I'm over here by Montgomery and Garnet. You guys want me to cross over?
1: 10-10. Appreciate it, though.
3: 33, we'll let you know.
1: So far, I'm 10-23.
4: 14, I'm right here, Pam, you know me.

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1: Yeah.
0: Have a B&E that's already occurred, 435 Oak Hill Street, Pendon, Zoma.
1: Tampa, I'll be around.

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1: 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I'm sure that connects with this traffic.

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1: Notes have been added. 10-8 to George.
0: Hello.
1: Can you have about Oakfield traffic informant for being in already occurred? 10-4 route.

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Got it, 411, Highway 158. Here in Northern Ireland, 411, Highway 158, Northern Ireland, Road.

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0: You know, suspicious subject. It's going to be near Hardy's, 120 Dabney Drive. Call advisor, there's a white male with a grayish tan t-shirt on. Been standing at the corner for a while. Just looks confused. Wants him checked on.
1: Is it all right?

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1: I'm at 29 Thursday Jail. Show me en route from jail to Magistrate 1 Mail 72.
2: 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My pal's 10-4, he's smoking a cigarette.
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0: EMS Central respond, non-emergency, Vance Family Medicine, 381 Road Creek Road. Same going to be in reference to a 34-year-old female. Chief complaint is going to be high blood pressure, currently at 230 over 130. It's clear 1507.
1: Next one,
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0: Show me out with a female subject across from the fire department. It'd be 1063.
1: Tim.
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3:30, baby, or something. 10:12, well, I'm getting flagged out. Well, if you don't mind, one last time, can you open up that 1050? I'm going to be out with the driver of that second vehicle at the library.

0: stories that are there, so.
1: Right.
0: We're done with it. Clear it. See you, Charles, if you don't mind.
1: Same old.

0: Central David 16.
1: David 16, go ahead.
0: Yeah, I'm 1060 vehicle, Lone Wolf Drive and Finch Road to Dark Gray, F-150. The 1028 is Robert Boyd, 6251. It's been sitting there for a while. No caller to speak with.
1: David 14, Central, you can show me a route as well.
0: Central to day 16.
1: Go ahead.
0: Temple, I just ran that tag. It comes back to NC Department of Administration, Division of Motor Fleet Management, shown as a 2023 Ford F-150 Police Edition.
1: It's probably be the same thing we dealt with last week on day shift.
0: Yeah, boy.

0: 16, can you give her a call and just let her know something's going on? She was very scared, she advised, things have been going on for a while.
1: Yeah, 10-4 Central. We'll make contact.
0: 10-4.

0: 200, sir.
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0: So far, I got 7 on you, folks.

0: to Warren County EMS. He just responded 745 Shaka Springs Road, 745 Shaka Springs Road. It's going to be rushed to a medical alarm for a 90-year-old female.
1: See you.

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1: EMS 2, Warren County, we'll be en route.
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0: 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Everything is 10-4 with that F-150. 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
1: Campbell. 16, you want me to clear it out, or are you still talking to FEMA?
2: No, I'll make contact. We haven't made contact yet.
1: Alright.
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0: 23 BCJ.
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0: Yeah, right there.
1: 15:28.

0: 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You can clear it. 9 Chandler.
1: 10-4.
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3: Roy.
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3: 1529.

Kern County EMS need to respond on emergency 120 New Orleans Pines Drive, 120 New Orleans Pines Drive, apartment 103, Pines Apartments. Have a 78-year-old female sick person, short of breath,

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0: Hey, Mr. Two's gonna be clear shot for spring. It's no patient. It's a hexagonal alarm, Chris.
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1: Timbers at Colorado Traffic. See Charles, make contact with the prison advisor.

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1: I have obviously papers at the master's office for a subject on Lightwood Lane. Same thing to 32.
0: Yeah, right.

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0: Tomorrow is possible, trespassing subject at 410 South College Street. Male caller just keeps yelling at a female to leave. He's 11. He doesn't know her name, but she was a house guest, and now he wants her out.
1: Phil. Probably a route from Lightwood.

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0: 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Everything's 10-4.
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0: 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It's got a 18-wheeler across the road. He gonna need, I believe he'll probably need a record, but 10-12 for a minute.
1: 10-4.

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1: Careful. 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

EMS 4 to Warren County. We are out at MPH, ending mileage 15444.

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0: Have a bail bondsman at the master's office with a subject that needs served with a
1: 10-4. I remember.

0: Yes, ma'am.
1: Purpose of warrant service you just gave out, reassigned to the S-15. He's going to handle something.
0: 10-4.
2: David 14 is a wreck. Thank you, sir. Adam 14 Central.
0: Adam 14.
2: Day 42.

0: very social.
1: Sure.
0: 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See Charles.
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0: Rossi 435, 10-4, Trenton, Cheerleader, 1053. Good.

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10A from 57. Also, I cleared the public service. I'm trying to do it on CAD, but it, for some reason, not letting me.

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1: Temple.
0: 47 Fort Warren County.
2: William 202, Warren County, 1042. 10-4. Go ahead, 435. I'm on my public service with another sergeant.
3: You're good. We just want every G clear, sir. 21 will be reference this call, please. No rush.
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0: Visual, 3033. Good. Civil Angela with MPHED requesting either you respond back out or a phone call reference some IDC paperwork. Civil.
1: Try to handle it by public service first.
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6: 10. I'm on the phone with him.
1: 10-4. Is he around the 32?
6: Yeah, he's on Dabney.
1: You gonna be all right?
2: Nigga, I was getting out of my car.
1: Are you good until he gets there?
2: Yeah, I have a headache, but I'll be all right. Jesus, screaming and crying, but I matched this one at ETA 4.
1: Terrible. I know the film.
7: 3-24, Central
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0: Union 1022. 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If I send you on a 1073 paperwork, Master has for Civic at MPH.
1: Not really.
2: Baker, you want me to handle something?
1: Negative.
3: They called. It was my team.
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1: Baker, if he's called up in 10-4, he can handle it. 7-4-14 direct.
2: 10-9.
1: Handled, obviously.
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5: 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Tell them no delay in the roadway. 1012, Ralph.
0: Put you on switch subject / property damage, 387 Hant Faulkner Road. Followed by there's a white female, red tank top, and jean shorts with a ball cap on. Just threw a handful of rocks at the caller's car as she was driving by.

0: They have a 14, so try to beat them right as well.
1: Yeah, well, I've got caller's name and number in cat notes. The caller said all she did was stop to ask if she was okay because she hadn't seen her around before, and she started chucking rocks at the car.
0: There.
2: Hey, it's Matty Klingler.
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2: Just

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0: That's all I do.
1: 10-4, Francis 1017, no delay. They got all the details you mentioned. Good.
0: Thank you. I'll reach out to them as well.
2: Central.
3: Go ahead.
2: You can clear my flight with traffic. Hey, Adam, B-Boy, and show me out at that MO reference 332's traffic.
3: Hello.
4: Did you clear that public service?
2: Negative, not yet.
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0: Simple, be out with her, Clark.
1: Simple.

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1: Medic 1, go ahead.
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1: What happened?
0: 1042-414-76. 414-76.
1: 10-4.
2: David 16 said, I'll be out 14.
0: 10-4.

David, 14, so 27, 29, check name, date of birth. 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First name, Amanda. Both common spelling. Date of birth, 9/28/89.

0: Central Day, 14.
1: Yes.
0: Just want to confirm, Amanda asked you 9/28/1989.
1: That's correct.
0: Unable to locate.

0: 314 Central.
1: Chris.
0: Reference this IVC paperwork. It's going to be the same as 33's last traffic. You can close this one and open up his original and put me on it, please.
1: General.

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1: Go ahead.
0: I'm stacking on 1046 at Vance County Middle.
1: Two. David 14 Central.
0: Good.
1: 10-4, I believe I've located that female subject. Can you attach this 27 just for future reference?
0: Go ahead,
1: 10-4 is going to be 286-956-07, repeating 286-956-07.

0: Three 14 Central.
1: Good.
0: Temple reference Hamp Faulkner County is Lieutenant D. David.

0: as 11 Central.
1: Correct.
0: You got a long way to middle school.
1: 10-4.
0: You can show me 23.

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0: Some call where the tower village tower for 1465 and there were lot 8. Send for me a reference check for Dr. Village office in reference to female. There they need her to go to the ER for her blood work that came back. The nurse would like for you to 21 her if unable to make contact.
1: No, I'm in right.
2: David, 16th Century Drive, just a couple of hours here, right?
0: Temple, what's your unit number?
2: David, 16.
0: Temple,

0: Minute 1 second. Adam Ralph here.
1: 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To an 82-year-old male conscious and breathing falls.
2: Female, female, female, female.

0: Yeah, hello.
1: Yo.
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1: Evil.
0: Dave, boy, just double check. We got another alarm.
1: Evil. What's the location?

0: David, 16 Central.
1: That's 11. There was no description on that one. David, 16, go ahead.
2: That's 11, 110, 28. Robert Adam Young, 6474. Robert Adam Young, 6474.
3: 311 Fairview Street, male patient. He fell last night. He's having right hip pain today. He's laying in the bed.
0: Two for correct.

0: people 364. It's a 1081 complaint, but they do want to make contact with SHP. Name the number of the category.
1: That's active.
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0: 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Jennifer.
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0: It's just Law 46 probably was a 1050, but they're okay. They don't need a report. Go ahead and contact the person on Robin terms.
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0: 1046. How that Children's Development Service, 946 West Andrews Avenue. Point of activation, front door.
1: 10-4.
2: Central.
0: 33.
2: In reference to 332's traffic, could you create an attention OCA and advise him?
0: Are you primary or 36?
2: 10-4, I'll be primary.
0: F-11, full maintenance en route.
3: 10-4, did they give ETA?
0: Negative.

0: 14 Central.
1: David 14.
0: Charles 14, 10-1.

0: Yeah. Roger, 446. I tried as well. I had no contact. If she calls back, I'll let you know. But,
1: you know.
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0: 10-4, can you attach public service number for a nurse requesting same?

0: 324, sorry. Same was just the cleaners, P10A, you know.
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0: David, 14 Central.
1: Yes.
0: Hey, boy. Can I use the 10-8 reference, Warrington?

0: 在悄悄服务在。
1: 对。
0: 你说会鸟到的时候。
2: 14。
1: 对。
2: 10-4, S3 spoke to that subject earlier today. You may want to follow up with her, see what his deal is.

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0: Can you have EMS respond non-emergency to the MO? One black male, mid-20s, chief complaint is foot pain.
2: So that's going to be Tobias Harris.
1: Central Reference to Potter Street. Which call is he on?
2: I think he just walked up to him and got waved down. He's going to give me a 21.
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1: David 16 Central.
0: David 16.
1: No, I'm 1042. You clear the College Street traffic, 10-8.
2: Yeah.
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1: 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Things napping at 130 West Montgomery Street. I have an open line.
2: 10-4-9.
1: Twenty-four. You can disregard. They came back to the phone. Advised, thing was an accident.
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1: No case.
0: I'll serve some more up here.
1: 18:30.

0: Yeah, Central.
1: Okay.
0: We are clear, Mariah Perry. I'm back in service.
1: 1835.

Central 332. Have a 91 hang up, 1904 Graham Ave, 1904 Graham Ave B, from my eye doctor. It mapped over the PVA dislocation. No answer, I'll call back, times two.

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The Drury Vance County Ridgeway, need to respond to a fire alarm, 70 Dock Lane. That's coming in as a front door fire alarm, 1849.

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0: 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Nothing showing. Be out for investigation. 503 PIC.
1: Might you know one?

0: 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You can clear all units except Drew.
1: 10-4. 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

0: Nah, Wang.
1: Go ahead, Nah.
0: Probably 10-8 from this 1102 traffic right here. And truck is out the roadway. One lane open at this time. HP is on scene.
1: 10-4.

0: Oui.
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0: Beautiful.

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1: Ten four and row.

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1: Go ahead.
0: 10-4. Can you run 29s on that subject?

0: You signal, sir.
1: 4.
0: Showing one for that subject. At advance. OFA, disorderly conduct.
1: 10-4. You can show me 23.
0: 10-4.
2: What do we see?

20 Day Central. Start me up a. You put this Larceny Traffic. H. Henry. And then start me up a stolen vehicle call or Walmart.

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Central, can you make a note that that subject will be trespassed from this address, and can you clear it 10-8, D. David, and start me up a warrant service?

0: 3, 24 Central. One mail, 1072 from I-20 to the MF. Can you advise if the MO is in office?
1: Seven.

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0: Fire 2 Central. 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We located the vehicle, but the 60-day tag was stolen.
1: You still out on same or want to clear?
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0: 322. Received a call from female reference to her son. Works at Food Line on Raleigh Road. Advised. He walked over to and there's two male subjects there in the store that have threatened him before. She'd like for someone 25 there so she can get there. Her son's name is Chris Bullock.
1: Danville.

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1: Good.
0: I have a 1046 out at 518 West Montgomery Street, Highland Industries. Point of activation is front motion.
1: 10-4.

0: The city car, I'm at the city line. Me and those callers, mother called back and advised that white Honda left, took a left by the parking lot going down Raleigh Road, tenant windows. She no longer wants to speak to an officer. She wants someone to check the vehicle, possible 1038. Tag number should be King Mary Young 9279.
1: 10-4.

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2: Forty Adams, I'm 2030 Holland.